Man, you got to make it do. I like the music. 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See one like you got in mind.

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If you find too tight the pants, make it do, make it do. What you got, you make it do. This advice is free to you. What you got, you make it do. Like to have a new Cadillac, see one make the lips go smack.

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Say, girl, you like the slim and tall. Listen now before you fall.

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You ain't going? Well, I'll meet my baby, yeah. I'll be down to get you in taxi, honey.